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helping keep you connected to God, the one deserving of all the glory. 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

Ryan Gillespie are thankful for 13 years of marriage and the blessing of our three kids, Emmeline, Brooks, and Axel. Through the ups and downs, God's love remains constant. Philippians 4:19 says, "And this same God who takes care of me will supply all your needs from his glorious riches, which have been given to us in Christ Jesus."

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1: 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And so you have to be honest about that. God, I want to see change in this area of my life, but kind of I don't really want to do the work for it because it'll be uncomfortable. 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

0: Marlon and Kathy Bauhard of Hebron are celebrating their 52nd wedding anniversary. We give God the glory for this milestone that we are celebrating. We are thankful for the Lord's love, goodness, and faithfulness through this journey. Psalm 33, verses 20 through 21 says, "We wait in hope for the Lord. He is our help and our shield. In Him our hearts rejoice, for we trust in His holy name."
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0: Lord, you are my God. I will exalt you and praise your name. For in perfect faithfulness, you have done wonderful things, things planned long ago.
1: Isaiah 25, verse 1.
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0: God is always at work among us.
1: As the Lincoln community expands, Scott and the leadership team at Messiah Lutheran, a church and elementary school in Lincoln, wanted to position themselves to steward the new opportunities that will prayerfully come their way.
2: We're uniquely positioned on our campus, right in the heart of where Lincoln has identified it wants to grow over the next 10 years. We're just excited about working hard to position this ministry to whatever He wants to do in and through us.
1: One of the ways God has helped ready them for this growth is connecting Messiah's leadership group with MyBridge Momentum, a ministry of MyBridge that invests in leaders and the organizations they lead. Momentum helped them implement a robust ministry operating system and define their culture and vision so that from that place of clarity, they are enabled to identify right people to accelerate their team.
2: It's such an important piece to what we do. Do we have the right people sitting in the right spots, doing the right things to maximize ministry?
1: Because that will position Messiah to unlock ministry growth.
2: The willingness to walk in a really healthy way with people and make sure that their gifts are being utilized to God's glory in the best possible way. We started here over 40 years ago, and all of a sudden we're really staring in the face for such a time as this. Like, what opportunities does God want us to take advantage of to be a light to this city?
1: God is on the move through MyBridge Momentum, accelerating Nebraska ministries and churches like Messiah Lutheran as they identify and fulfill God's kingdom purposes for their ministry.
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1: Helping keep you connected to God, who loves us not because we're worthy, but because he is good. That's the latest from Matthew West on MyBridge Radio.

Cody and Bronwyn Gillespie are thankful for 13 years of marriage and the blessing of our three kids, Emmeline, Brooks, and Axel. Through the ups and downs, God's love remains constant. Philippians 4:19 says, "And this same God who takes care of me will supply all your needs from his glorious riches, which have been given to us in Christ Jesus."

0: Well, it's June, and that means we're officially into the summer travel season.
1: Flight attendants, please prepare for departure.
0: This is Heath from MyBridge Radio. You know, it's kind of amazing how much windshield time we get over the course of the summer, which makes me so thankful for the many MyBridge Radio signals we have across our state. But my summer travel usually involves at least one trip out of the state, as my son and I keep working toward our goal of getting to all the Major League Baseball stadiums. And, you know, last summer, I remember we were somewhere in the middle of Iowa, and I was just scanning through the radio stations, and the scanning wasn't very fruitful. Quite honestly, it kind of felt like it was mostly noise, nothing really pointing me to hope. And then I remembered, I've got the MyBridge radio app. It was almost time for a pit stop, so I pulled off at the gas station and opened the app, figured out how to get it to play through the speakers of our rental car.
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2: When I work with couples that are in crisis, my primary objective is to help them to see where they've gotten in God's way and to clear those obstacles out of the way. 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

0: Marlon and Kathy Bauhard of Hebron are celebrating their 52nd wedding anniversary. We give God the glory for this milestone that we are celebrating. We are thankful for the Lord's love, goodness, and faithfulness through this journey. Psalm 33, verses 20 through 21 says, "We wait in hope for the Lord. He is our help and our shield. In Him our hearts rejoice, for we trust in His holy name."
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Bronwyn Gillespie are thankful for 13 years of marriage and the blessing of our three kids, Emmeline, Brooks, and Axel. Through the ups and downs, God's love remains constant. Philippians 4:19 says, "And this same God who takes care of me will supply all your needs from his glorious riches, which have been given to us in Christ Jesus."

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1: God wants you to not succumb to our world or the spiritual warfare, that the devil or your own nature succumbing to the terrible master of sin. Because it's going to find a willing servant. But God wants to remind you of who you are. There's a new you. That's not you anymore. You have a new life, a new purpose. That's grace. That's Him doing, working from the inside out.
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0: Robert and Kathy Bauhard of Hebron are celebrating their 52nd wedding anniversary. We give God the glory for this milestone that we are celebrating. We are thankful for the Lord's love, goodness, and faithfulness through this journey. Psalm 33, verses 20 through 21 says, "We wait in hope for the Lord. He is our help and our shield. In Him our hearts rejoice, for we trust in His holy name."
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0: God is always at work among us.
1: Trinity Fitness is a Christ-centered nonprofit gym in Lincoln where faith is woven into every workout. Each class begins with a devotional shared by the coach, followed by prayer. Then the group completes the workout side by side and closes by sharing prayer requests and praying for one another. For Taylor, a recently single dad, that kind of Christian community felt approachable and authentic.
2: As a separated guy trying to bring kids to church, I felt very nervous to do that. And so I could go to the gym and a 5-minute devotional from the coach, like that was more Bible than I was used to. And so that was a great starting place for me.
1: The gym was a starting place that soon became a launch pad for Taylor's relationship with Jesus.
2: Gym is the first place I ever made a prayer request. It's the first place I ever prayed out loud for someone. And then I got the chance to become a coach, and that's the first place I ever gave a devotional. And all of those things that a lot of people find in church, I found at the gym.
1: So Taylor's experience at the gym gave him the confidence to try church.
2: I was looking at the people who were coming to the gym, and I was looking at who's living and showing these fruits of the Spirit. I did try Nate, who started the gym. I went to his church. I knew week one that I had found my home church.
1: God is on the move, using even everyday places like the gym to draw people to himself.
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Cody and Bronwyn Gillespie are thankful for 13 years of marriage and the blessing of our three kids, Emmeline, Brooks, and Axel. Through the ups and downs, God's love remains constant. Philippians 4:19 says, "And this same God who takes care of me will supply all your needs from his glorious riches, which have been given to us in Christ Jesus."

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0: Marlon and Kathy Bauhard of Hebron are celebrating their 52nd wedding anniversary. We give God the glory for this milestone that we are celebrating. We are thankful for the Lord's love, goodness, and faithfulness through this journey. Psalm 33, verses 20 through 21 says, "We wait in hope for the Lord. He is our help and our shield. In Him our hearts rejoice, for we trust in His holy name."
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1: Every morning I can worship and listen, and I hear songs about hope and God being there for me through my fear. Helps me be at peace when I'm driving.

Cody and Bronwyn Gillespie are thankful for 13 years of marriage and the blessing of our three kids, Emmeline, Brooks, and Axel. Through the ups and downs, God's love remains constant. Philippians 4:19 says, "And this same God who takes care of me will supply all your needs from his glorious riches, which have been given to us in Christ Jesus."

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1: You see, sometimes we want to do something, but we don't really want to do it, right? And so you have to be honest about that. God, I want to see change in this area of my life, but kind of I don't really want to do the work for it because it'll be uncomfortable. And so I admit that to you, and I ask God that you would make your desires my desires. 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
2: Sir, you are responsible for the godly peace in your home. 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
1: Helping keep you connected to God, who loves us more than we deserve. 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

0: God is always at work among us.
1: As the Lincoln community expands, Scott and the leadership team at Messiah Lutheran, a church and elementary school in Lincoln, wanted to position themselves to steward the new opportunities that will prayerfully come their way.
2: We're uniquely positioned on our campus, right in the heart of where Lincoln has identified it wants to grow over the next 10 years. We're just excited about working hard to position this ministry to whatever he wants to do in and through us.
1: One of the ways God has helped ready them for this growth is connecting Messiah's leadership group with MyBridge Momentum, a ministry of MyBridge that invests in leaders and the organizations they lead. Momentum helped them implement a robust ministry operating system and define their culture and vision so that from that place of clarity, they are enabled to identify right people to accelerate their team.
2: It's such an important piece to what we do. Do we have the right people sitting in the right spots, doing the right things to maximize ministry?
1: Because that will position Messiah to unlock ministry growth.
2: The willingness to walk in a really healthy way with people and make sure that their gifts are being utilized to God's glory in the best possible way. We started here over 40 years ago, and all of a sudden we're really staring in the face for such a time as this. Like, what opportunities does God want us to take advantage of to be a light to this city?
1: God is on the move through MyBridge Momentum, accelerating Nebraska ministries and churches like Messiah Lutheran as they identify and fulfill God's kingdom purposes for their ministry.
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That's music from C.C. 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

I want to dance like David. I want a faith like Paul. I want to sing like Silas tearing down the prison walls. I want to face that fire.

0: I praise.
1: Well, it's June, and that means we're officially into the summer travel season.
2: Flight attendants, please prepare for departure.
1: This is Heath from MyBridge Radio. You know, it's kind of amazing how much windshield time we get over the course of the summer, which makes me so thankful for the many MyBridge Radio signals we have across our state. But my summer travel usually involves at least one trip out of the state, as my son and I keep working toward our goal of getting to all the Major League Baseball stadiums. And, you know, last summer, I remember we were somewhere in the middle of Iowa, and I was just scanning through the radio stations, and the scanning wasn't very fruitful. Quite honestly, it kind of felt like it was mostly noise, nothing really pointing me to hope. And then I remembered, I've got the MyBridge radio app. It was almost time for a pit stop, so I pulled off at the gas station and opened the app, figured out how to get it to play through the speakers of our rental car.
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2: And what's amazing about it, you read it now, it's very fresh. It doesn't say these are 18th century values. It says we hold these truths, and it begs the question, are those truths still truths? The reason why America is always talking about its founding is because of the nature of the thing. It's a claim that there are some things truth that transcend time.
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1: God wants you to not succumb to our world or the spiritual warfare, that the devil or your own nature succumbing to the terrible master of sin. Because it's going to find a willing servant. But God wants to remind you of who you are. There's a new you. That's not you anymore. You have a new life, a new purpose. That's grace. That's Him doing, working from the inside out.
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1: Trinity Fitness is a Christ-centered nonprofit gym in Lincoln where faith is woven into every workout. Each class begins with a devotional shared by the coach, followed by prayer. Then the group completes the workout side by side and closes by sharing prayer requests and praying for one another. For Taylor, a recently single dad, that kind of Christian community felt approachable and authentic.
2: As a separated guy trying to bring kids to church, I felt very nervous to do that. And so I could go to the gym and a 5-minute devotional from the coach, that was more Bible than I was used to. And so that was a great starting place for me.
1: The gym was a starting place that soon became a launch pad for Taylor's relationship with Jesus.
2: Gym is the first place I ever made a prayer request. It's the first place I ever prayed out loud for someone. And then I got the chance to become a coach, and that's the first place I ever gave a devotional. And all of those things that a lot of people find in church, I found at the gym.
1: So Taylor's experience at the gym gave him the confidence to try church.
2: I was looking at the people who were coming to the gym, and I was looking at who's living and showing these fruits of the Spirit. I did try Nate, who started the gym. I went to his church. I knew week one that I had found my home church.
1: God is on the move, using even everyday places like the gym to draw people to himself. God is doing something
0: right now. 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
1: You see, sometimes we want to do something, but we don't really want to do it, right? And so you have to be honest about that. God, I want to see change in this area of my life, but kind of I don't really want to do the work for it because it'll be uncomfortable. And so I admit that to you, and I ask God that you would make your desires my desires. The psalmist put it this way, trust in the Lord and he will give you the desire of your heart. But it's only when this happens. 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
2: When I work with couples that are in crisis, my primary objective is to help them to see where they've gotten in God's way and to clear those obstacles out of the way. Because if God has an unobstructed access to their heart, he doesn't hesitate to enter. And he wants to bring them into unity in a way that they each would be blessed, not have to be anything other than fully who God created them to be, but be in unity with each other.
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0: The Lord is the faithful God who keeps his covenant for 1,000 generations and lavishes his unfailing love on those who love him and obey his commands.
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0: God is always at work among us.
1: As the Lincoln community expands, Scott and the leadership team at Messiah Lutheran, a church and elementary school in Lincoln, wanted to position themselves to steward the new opportunities that will prayerfully come their way.
2: We're uniquely positioned on our campus, right in the heart of where Lincoln has identified it wants to grow over the next 10 years. We're just excited about working hard to position this ministry to whatever He wants to do in and through us.
1: One of the ways God has helped ready them for this growth is connecting Messiah's leadership group with MyBridge Momentum, a ministry of MyBridge that invests in leaders and the organizations they lead. Momentum helped them implement a robust ministry operating system and define their culture and vision so that from that place of clarity, they are enabled to identify right people to accelerate their team.
2: It's such an important piece to what we do. Do we have the right people sitting in the right spots, doing the right things to maximize ministry?
1: Because that will position Messiah to unlock ministry growth.
2: The willingness to walk in a really healthy way with people and make sure that their gifts are being utilized to God's glory in the best possible way. We started here over 40 years ago, and all of a sudden we're really staring in the face for such a time as this. Like, what opportunities does God want us to take advantage of to be a light to this city?
1: God is on the move through MyBridge Momentum, accelerating Nebraska ministries and churches like Messiah Lutheran as they identify and fulfill God's kingdom purposes for their ministry.
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0: Well, it's June, and that means we're officially into the summer travel season.
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0: This is Heath from MyBridge Radio. You know, it's kind of amazing how much windshield time we get over the course of the summer, which makes me so thankful for the many MyBridge Radio signals we have across our state. But my summer travel usually involves at least one trip out of the state, as my son and I keep working toward our goal of getting to all the Major League Baseball stadiums. And, you know, last summer, I remember we were somewhere in the middle of Iowa, and I was just scanning through the radio stations, and the scanning wasn't very fruitful. Quite honestly, it kind of felt like it was mostly noise, nothing really pointing me to hope. And then I remembered, I've got the MyBridge radio app. It was almost time for a pit stop, so I pulled off at the gas station and opened the app, figured out how to get it to play through the speakers of our rental car.
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Thanks for joining us on this final day of June. For the capital city, partly sunny today, that high to be near 96. In Omaha, sunshine coming up, highs of 97. For the Tri-Cities, a partly sunny day with highs of 91. Sunshine coming up in North Platte with highs around 88. Sunny across the Panhandle today with highs near 87. And in Valentine, mostly sunny, that high to be near 90. That's the weather.

Just your love. It is such a good song to get the day going. That's the new one from Toby Mac here on My Bridge Radio. It's called Lord, It Feels Good. And then right in front of them as the hour got underway, Paul Baloche and How Great Thou Art. Good to have your company here on My Bridge Radio. Welcome to the final day of June. Hard to believe that the sixth month of the year is all but history. Of course, getting ready to move into the seventh month of the year tomorrow.

Arnold 4th of July coming up on Saturday, and it's going to feel like the end of June, beginning of July for the next few days across the state, even some shower and thunderstorm chances as well. Yesterday morning, Jill and Heath got the week off to a great start for us. They shared some really good things, including some advice

0: gave up 10 runs all in that inning.
1: Oh, no.
0: Yeah.
1: That's a very fitting emoji.
0: Yeah. Yeah. They went from six outs away from a win to getting run ruled and losing the game.
1: Oh, your heart just drops.
0: His response to my emoji was, yeah, a lot of my players had that look on their face tonight.
1: That's hard.
0: Here's the thing, Jill. I didn't sense the same frustration in him.
1: Huh.
0: Because, you know what? Some days go that way. You know, you do everything you know you're supposed to do. You prepare the way you're supposed to prepare, but it doesn't work out like you planned. Maybe you did something you shouldn't have. Maybe someone else stepped in and it didn't go well. Maybe something unforeseen broke down, kind of killed your momentum that day. Hmm. But that's that day, you know, that's where our choices come out. And my friend's choice, shower well. And here's what he means. You can't undo what went wrong in that moment.
1: Mm-hmm.
0: That result is that result. The day is over. So you shampoo, rinse, repeat, get the grime of that day completely off your mind, wash it down the drain,
1: mm-hmm.
0: leave the day behind, actually rest and reset for the new day.

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0: death, that is Mercy Me right here on MyBridge Radio. And on this Tuesday, all the way across the state from Llewellyn to Lexington to Lincoln, we are bringing Nebraska together. Time right now for Ron Hutchcraft, a word with you.
1: New York City is a bit of a shock to any first-time visitor. It's especially jarring for someone who spent her whole life on an Indian reservation. Linda was from the Navajo Reservation in Arizona. She was part of our ministry's Native American youth outreach that we call On Eagle's Wings. And she was able to see New York from a distance at first. There's the Empire State Building. There's the skyline. And she said she wanted to see it all up close. Ha! Well, that may have changed now that she's seen it up close. See, she went in with us when I spoke in the city one night. And the traffic and the crowds, man, they were all over the place. They made her feel like maybe she was on a battlefield without a helmet. She also found certain aspects of the city exciting and might make her want to go back. But as our team was driving along the Hudson River, we were headed for the George Washington Bridge, and Linda must have been reflecting on her life on the reservation for a minute, because she just looked up into the Big Apple sky and said two words, "No stars." I'm Ron Hutchcraft, and I want to have a word with you today about dangerously blind. Our word for today from the Word of God, 2 Corinthians 4, verse 4. It's a very revealing statement from God's perspective. The God of this age has blinded the minds of unbelievers, so they cannot see the light of the gospel of the glory of Christ, who is the image of God. Okay, basically, what's this saying? There is heavenly light that God wants you to see. It's the good news of the glory of His Son, Jesus Christ. And what's the good news? Jesus loves you very much. He proved it by paying the sin penalty you deserved when He died on the cross. He demonstrated His unbeatable power when He blew the doors off His grave and rose from the dead. And so Jesus is all the love and all the meaning and all the peace you've been looking for all these years. But there's a problem with God's light. It's the same problem our Navajo friend had seeing those stars in New York City. The earth lights blinded her to the heavenly light. When that happens to people spiritually, they can literally miss Jesus, miss God's love, and yes, miss heaven forever. This says that the God of this world, who is the devil, has blinded our minds. See, we're surrounded by a lot of earth lights that blind us to the much brighter light of God. We're blinded by the lights of making money or having fun or important relationships, busy schedules, even our religion. And we just keep ignoring Jesus or postponing Jesus or forgetting Jesus. We are blinded. The devil, whose goal it is to destroy you, will use anything or anyone he can to keep you from seeing Jesus, following Jesus. His intention is very simple, to block your view of the real light until you've passed the point of no return. But today, maybe right now, the light is breaking through. This could be your God day. You could tell Him right where you are, "Lord, I have run my life long enough. You're supposed to run my life. You gave it to me. And I'm tired of this sin wall that's between us. I believe that Your Son, Jesus Christ, died to take that wall away, to pay for my sin. And beginning this moment, Jesus, I'm Yours." Listen, I hope you'll take that step so you can be sure you belong to Him and secure your eternity once and for all. And that's why our website exists. It's there for moments like this for you. It's anewstory.com. It'd be a great place to anchor to as you cross over, the Bible says, from death to life today. Go there, will you? Anewstory.com. For this moment, God has taken you away from the blinding light of all that earth stuff and all those earth people so you could get one clear look at the light of Jesus Christ. And now, in the words of the Bible, my friend, seek the Lord while He may be found.
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1: That is the latest from Matthew West on MyBridge Radio. It's called Good. Monday mornings, Jill and Heath have some great things they share with us to really give us some encouragement as the week is getting going. Some of what they shared yesterday morning was about supplementing our faith.
2: Last week, I shared with you, Heath, just a familiar scripture that really jumped out at me in a new way. The verse in 2 Peter talks about adding to our faith goodness, and to goodness, knowledge, and to knowledge, self-control. It goes on and on, right? So the translation I was reading this verse out of said, supplement your faith with those things, which was interesting because, like, I take supplements to make sure my body has all it needs. It kind of undergirds what's already there. So the verse says my faith needs supplements as well. But here's the thing. So I've been chewing on this since we talked about it last Monday. For them to do anything for me, I've got to take them.
3: This is true.
2: I can't just have this supplement
3: have
2: sitting
3: the
2: in my
3: on the shelf.
2: Yes, yeah. I can't have them in the cabinet. I have to take them. So what does it look like to take faith supplements, you know? So to take a faith supplement, like, I can't just admire the qualities. I need to actively practice them with God's help.
3: For sure.
2: So if I'm taking the supplement of goodness, that could look like choosing what honors God when no one's watching. Or knowledge might look like opening, you know, my Bible before I'm opening my phone.
3: Amen.
2: It might look like self-control, pausing before I respond to people in my life. So that's my hope this week is like, okay, I loved last week, had the insight about supplementing your faith. And now this week I'm going, okay, now take the supplement.

In Jesus' name, God of Possible, that is Katie Nicole right here on MyBridge Radio. Yesterday morning, Jill and Heath introduced us to a brand new song from a brand new group called Poets and Prophets. The song is called Make Room. Really neat praise and worship song, and it's coming your way right after Danny Gokey.

0: 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Who is faithful?
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It's a group that goes by the name Poets and Prophets, and the song is called Make Room. I am really looking forward to the conversation coming up here on MyBridge Radio. Heath is going to be joined by Dr. Matthew Spaulding from Hillsdale College. Now, Dr. Spaulding is going to be sharing some really good insights about the significance of the Declaration of Independence and also about the role of faith and providence in America's founding. That's coming up on the Morning Conversation in just about 20 minutes here on MyBridge Radio. As well, remember, news and weather is coming up.

0: The sounds of Matt Maher getting us started on this final day of June 2026 on My Bridge Radio. It's going to be all right. Well, final day of June, and we're just a few days away from the 4th of July, and it happens to be the 250th anniversary of the signing of the Declaration of Independence. You've probably, it's been hard to miss. America 250, it's kind of everywhere. And on the Morning Conversation this morning, we're going to kind of take a look at, dig into the Declaration of Independence a little bit and where we see God in all of that. Our guest is Dr. Matthew Spaulding. Dr. Spaulding is a professor at Hillsdale College and author of many books, one of which is called The Making of the American Mind, The Story of Our Declaration of Independence. Dr. Spaulding, welcome to the Morning Conversation.
1: Great to be with you. Thanks for having me.
0: Yeah, I'm curious what first sparked your interest in studying the founding of our nation and studying constitutional government.
1: I'm never quite sure what exactly it was, but you know, I grew up in the time of the Bicentennial. I was in middle school in 1976. I was in college in the Bicentennial of the Constitution. So that whole period really had a great effect on me, which is why I'm so interested in teaching those ideas now, especially to younger people. But that kind of got me going. So you could say I kind of grew to love it because of the natural connections when you're young and you see it and it's all around you. And your ancestors maybe fought in the war, might have grandfather in World War I. And then I had some very good high school teachers. But then in college, really, some great professors there really kind of made me more reflective in all of that and drew me into it. And then I've been writing about it, teaching it, and now at Hillsdale College, more formally, doing books and classes on this for some time now. So it's

history, which I've come to know and love, that history is really intertwined with deeper things about truth in our world, about history that kind of transcends the immediate time to the more eternal things, and really the moral and theological underpinnings of a lot of this history that points us towards bigger things beyond ourselves. I think that's become an important component of my learning about these things too.

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1: Professor and historian, Dr. Matthew Spaulding, author of The Making of the American Mind, the story of the Declaration of Independence.
2: And what's amazing about it, you read it now, it's very fresh. 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It says we hold these truths, and it begs the question, are those truths still truths? The reason why America is always talking about its founding is because of the nature of the thing, to claim that there are some things truth that transcend time.
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0: Well, I'm glad we're getting this day started together. Thanks for joining us on the Morning Conversation on MyBridge Radio. This is Heath. My guest today, as we approach July 4th this weekend, Dr. Matthew Spaulding, an author, a professor. One of his most recent books is about the story of our Declaration of Independence. And Dr. Spaulding, we are, of course, celebrating 250 years. America 250 has been all over the place this year. Why should this year's celebration maybe mean even a little bit more than the average 4th?
1: If for no other reason, it's 250th anniversary, which is very significant. I mean, most nations don't last that long. The idea of a republic, a smaller republic, self-governing country lasting that long is really almost impossible by historical standards. I would say the other reason why this one is especially important is that where we are in our culture, society, or our politics, we're a divided country, at least on a lot of political, more immediate political questions. I think it's now probably important, perhaps more than ever, at least this point in our history, to use this anniversary, take advantage of this anniversary, if you're thinking about your children or friends or others, to point them to this history and learn it again for yourself and spread it, because our country right now could use this, these truths, this deep grounding, this mooring, if you will. It could use those things now more than it could in some time. And so I think this actually is an important, unique, but especially important moment right now in the history of our country.

0: Lord is faithful. He will strengthen you and guard you from the evil one.
1: 2 Thessalonians 3, verse 3.
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0: This is the Morning Conversation on MyBridge Radio, last day of June 2026, heading into a 4th of July weekend coming up, America 250. Our guest today is Dr. Matthew Spaulding, a professor and author of the book, The Making of the American Mind, The Story of the Declaration of Independence. And Dr. Spaulding, I wonder what your message is to the American who is kind of like, well, 250 years. That's a long time ago. Things are different now. You know, we need to adapt with the times, related to the principles of our founding. Speak to how they do still apply today.
1: That's one of the reasons that makes it so hard to teach in a certain way, especially with younger students and things. You get them interested in the story. It's still a great story, even though it was 250 years ago. I mean, the excitement of the Declaration being written as the British are about to invade Long Island, George Washington, the field. It's very heroic. It's very amazing what was accomplished against a massive world power. So what does it matter? Didn't these guys just, weren't they just people, a bunch of, you know, they wore breeches and tricorn hats and fired musket? What's the big deal? You know, in the middle of all that, they wrote this thing called the Declaration of Independence. And what's amazing about it is that it doesn't, you read it now, it's very fresh. It doesn't say these are 18th century values. It says we hold these truths, and it begs the question, are those truths still truths? You know, you think about, you know, Lincoln, the Civil War, he went back to the Declaration. Martin Luther King, the Civil Rights Movement, he went back to the Declaration. The reason why America is always talking about its founding is because of the nature of the thing. It's a claim that there are some things truth that transcend time. So yeah, that's not an easy thing to just immediately recognize. But when you draw them in with a story, with this great story, and then you start having those kinds of conversations. You know, there's the dynamism, the exceptionalism, the excitement about America. It's entrepreneurship, it's creativity, you know, which people naturally have a sense of. Why is that, as opposed, say, to the French or the Germans or something? Why is America always, in that sense, young? It's because of this. It's because of these principles. It's because of these timeless ideas that are at the heart of the matter. And so actually it is the lifeblood of the nation. And I think that's still the case. This is not a partisan divide here. These are the principles of our country, and they're still alive and well, I think, through it, with a lot of Americans out there, even though they're debated, and going back to them is what we always do. That's what really defines why America is different. And so I would kind of go down those kinds of paths. And I think people, once you start going there, they recognize the importance of these ideas. And somehow these make America unique, even exceptional.

0: It's Leanna Crawford on My Bridge Radio. That is Thank God. This is Heath. It is the Morning Conversation. Our guest today, as we get close to the 4th of July coming up this weekend, Dr. Matthew Spaulding, a professor and author of the book called The Making of the American Mind, The Story of Our Declaration of Independence. Dr. Spaulding, over the first few months of this year, I started listening to it. It's a podcast, or it's kind of a docudrama, actually, about the founding of our nation. And one of the things that has struck me as I've been listening to this is how often our founding fathers, as you just mentioned, related to the Declaration, how they turn to God in prayer, for guidance, for provision, protection, or how often they look back with gratitude for his providence. Can you share some of the ways the founding fathers really saw the hand of God?
1: We know, like, for instance, of the pamphlets of the American Revolution, the most influential, anyways, were the sermons. There's a clear horizon for all of this, and it's a religious horizon. In particular, it's a Christian horizon. Having said that, the Declaration of Independence, and perhaps this is why it's either been overlooked or set aside, does not speak in any distinctively Christian or Protestant or any particular denominational terms. It speaks in these general terms. But as you've already alluded to, they thought in those kinds of terms. The language of the day, even in the sermons themselves, spoke in general terms. They did that intentionally. They did not want to take a particular denominational side. The English Civil Wars, which had been messy and bloody, they wanted to avoid. Having said that, those general terms, as they understood it, clearly are substitute phrases, for instance, like divine providence, was understood, and if you look at the various prayer books of the day, was clearly a substitute term for a biblical God, and it's in their letters, it's throughout their understanding of things, and there are famous examples. So, for instance, George Washington, on several occasions, in particular at the Battle of Long Island, when he's about to be overwhelmed, and that would have destroyed the army, which would have ended the revolution right there, a fog comes up and allows him to escape over the East River back into Manhattan, and he writes in his own letters, that was divine providential intervention. And he writes about that kind of thing throughout his letters. And you see these general references throughout the letters of the founders. And even Jefferson, who is notoriously squirrely on the particulars of religion, in particular Christianity, he still writes very generally in a very positive tone in those kinds of terms. So I think that there's lots of evidence that they had a very deeply theological sense. It's broadly biblical in the Christian tradition. It's not specific, so you don't find references to Jesus or biblical passages per se in the Declaration, but to not see it seems to me to miss the most fundamental thing, which was that really defined their moral worldview.

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1: Keeping you connected. Good morning. Thanks for joining us on My Bridge Radio. It is Tuesday, the 30th of June. The forecast is coming up. Moving into July and the Independence Day weekend, weather across the state will remain warm and somewhat unsettled. Now, many temperatures in the 90s, along with higher humidities, are expected through the 4th of July. Several chances of thunderstorms, some of which could be severe, are possible at times as well. The University of Nebraska had its best Director's Cup finish since 2001 this past school year. During the year, Nebraska had 9 sports post top 10 finishes, including 6 teams that earned top 5 finishes. Several teams as well made postseason tournaments. The Director's Cup trophy measures an institution's comprehensive athletic success across multiple sports. Hope and good news for today is found in Psalm 121, verses 1 and 2. I lift up my eyes to the mountains. Where does my help come from? My help comes from the Lord, the maker of heaven and earth. Again, that's Psalm 121, verses 1 and 2. My Bridge Radio weather. For the capital city, partly sunny, highs of 93. In Omaha, partly sunny, that high of 97. In the Tri-City, sunshine, highs near 90. Mostly sunny in North Platte, highs of 88. Sunny and breezy in the Panhandle, highs of 87. In Valentine, sunshine, highs near 90. Currently, it's 81 in Lincoln, 80 in Omaha, 73 in the Tri-Cities. It's 67 in North Platte, 52 in the Panhandle, 58 in Valentine.

0: mind the story of our Declaration of Independence. As we've touched this morning on where we see God at work in the founding of our country and in the hearts of those that were part of writing the Declaration of Independence, I have to wonder, 250 years later, is the role of Almighty God changed in our nation over 250 years? Are we still seeing his hand moving?
1: I think we're still seeing his hand moving. I think it's not looked to or referenced in the same way. I mean, the founders had a very keen sense that God was shaping the environment and also shaping some oftentimes particular events to create this opening for America to come into being. Lincoln, who in his writings clearly thought there was a sense of divine providence. Read his second inaugural, for instance, makes, I don't know, something like 5 or 6 or 7 or 8 biblical references. But, you know, in the modern era, which I would say that, you know, the kind of the 20th century with the rise of more progressive liberalism and the dominance of a different worldview, you know, our politics is really discussed and presented in much more secular terms. And so these references are much more rare. Well, that has effect in shaping how citizens, how we understand these things. And so I think that God's hand is still in it, but he's allowing us to go through some very trying times, to say the least, which again is why I think recovering these ideas of our founders, again, not because it's 18th century tri-cornered hats wearing breeches, but recovering the ideas, the truths at the heart of the matter is so important right now.

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1: Thanks for starting your day with us. This is The Morning Conversation on MyBridge Radio. I'm Heath, and I've really been enjoying my time today with Dr. Matthew Spaulding. He is a professor from Hillsdale College and the author of a book called The Making of the American Mind, the story of our Declaration of Independence. Of course, we are celebrating 250 on Saturday, on the 4th of July. And Dr. Spaulding, your goal, I read that you described as helping people love America again or love America for the first time. What is it that you think causes us to lose that sense of connection in the first place?
2: Well, I mean, the love really starts at home, to be perfectly honest. At home, you know, what you immediately have, your parents, your family, your home, your community. But to expand beyond that, to come to love one's country really demands some broader reflection on these kinds of ideas we've just been talking about. But if you're being bombarded through schools, through media, through the modern culture, that your country is not worth loving, that does have an effect. And I think that's part of the problem. So recovering the history of the founding, the stories, the great narrative, which then points us to at least take seriously these deeper things, is very important. We're not a perfect nation because we're not a perfect people. Whether you understand that to be just, you know, we're drawn to our passions, or we're fallen in the biblical sense, whichever way, we're not perfect. So if you look and are told that because our history is not perfect, therefore it's bad, there was slavery at the time of the founding, and you're told that's systemically a problem, and this means our country is not worth loving, well, that's a problem. If, on the other hand, you look back to the founding and the Declaration of Independence, and you recognize, yes, there was slavery there, and that was not good. That was actually barbaric and terrible. But in the midst of all that, they signed this document, and they said, all men are created equal. And that becomes the dynamite that drives American history, drives it to the Civil War, ultimately feeds the Civil Rights Movement. That means this country is worthy of loving. It's imperfect, but it's worth loving because at the center of it, the heart of it, there's these principles, these ideas, which are higher and better and purer and worth aspiring to and worth loving. So it's actually not that complicated, but it's something we got to work on in this day and age that I think demands our time, especially as teachers, parents, and ourselves as well. I mean, if you've kind of fallen and not thought about this for a while and think that, well, maybe they're right, America's not that good. Well, I don't know, fall in love with it again. Study the history, see what's there. And it's really quite remarkable.

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0: For the capital city, partly sunny, highs of 93. In Omaha, partly sunny, that high of 97. In the Tri-City, sunshine, highs near 90. Mostly sunny in North Platte, highs of 88. Sunny and breezy in the Panhandle, highs of 87. In Valentine, sunshine, highs near 90. Currently, it's 81 in Lincoln, 80 in Omaha, 73 in the Tri-Cities. It's 67 in North Platte, 52 in the Panhandle, 58 in Valentine.
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2: 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That's not you anymore. You have a new life, a new purpose. That's grace. That's him doing, working from the inside out.
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0: I'm glad we're getting this day started together. Thanks for joining us on the Morning Conversation on MyBridge Radio. This is Heath, my guest today, as we approach July 4th this weekend. Dr. Matthew Spaulding, an author, a professor. One of his most recent books is about the story of our Declaration of Independence. And Dr. Spaulding, we are, of course, celebrating 250 years. America 250 has been all over the place this year. Why should this year's celebration maybe mean even a little bit more than the average 4th?
1: If for no other reason, it's 250th anniversary, which is very significant. I mean, most nations don't last that long. The idea of a republic, a smaller republic, self-governing country lasting that long is really almost impossible by historical standards. I would say the other reason why this one is especially important is that where we are in our culture, society, or our politics, we're a divided country, at least on a lot of political, more immediate political questions. I think it's now probably important, perhaps more than ever, at least this point in our history, to use this anniversary, take advantage of this anniversary, if you're thinking about your children or friends or others, to point them to this history and learn it again for yourself and spread it, because our country right now could use this, these truths, this deep grounding, this mooring, if you will. It could use those things now more than it could in some time. And so I think this actually is an important, unique, but especially important moment right now in the history of our country.

0: Holding on. Praise God. It is John Reddick. This is the Morning Conversation on MyBridge Radio. Last day of June 2026. Heading into a 4th of July weekend coming up. America 250. Our guest today is Dr. Matthew Spaulding, a professor and author of the book, The Making of the American Mind, The Story of the Declaration of Independence. And Dr. Spaulding, I wonder what your message is to the American who is kind of like, well, 250 years, that's a long time ago. Things are different now. You know, we need to adapt with the times,
1: right,
0: related to the principles of our founding. Speak to how they do still apply today.
1: That's one of the reasons that makes it so hard to teach in a certain way, especially with younger students and things. You get them interested in the story. It's still a great story, even though it was 250 years ago. I mean, the excitement of the Declaration being written as the British are about to invade Long Island, George Washington, the field. It's very heroic. It's very amazing what was accomplished against a massive world power. So what does it matter? Didn't these guys just, weren't they just people, a bunch of, you know, they wore breeches and tricorn hats and fired musket? What's the big deal? You know, in the middle of all that, they wrote this thing called the Declaration of Independence. And what's amazing about it is that it doesn't, you read it now, it's very fresh. It doesn't say these are 18th century values. It says we hold these truths, and it begs the question, are those truths still truths? You know, you think about, you know, Lincoln, the Civil War, he went back to the Declaration. Martin Luther King, the Civil Rights Movement, he went back to the Declaration. The reason why America is always talking about its founding is because of the nature of the thing. It's a claim that there are some things truth that transcend time. So yeah, that's not an easy thing to just immediately recognize. But when you draw them in with a story, with this great story, and then you start having those kinds of conversations, you know, there's the dynamism, the exceptionalism, the excitement about America. It's entrepreneurship, it's creativity, you know, which people naturally have a sense of. Why is that, as opposed, say, to the French or the Germans or something? Why is America always, in that sense, young? It's because of this. It's because of these principles. It's because of these timeless ideas that are at the heart of the matter. And so, actually, it is the lifeblood of the nation, and I think that's still the case. This is not a partisan divide here. These are the principles of our country, and they're still alive and well, I think, through it, with a lot of Americans out there, even though they're debated, and going back to them is what we always do. That's what really defines why America is different. And so I would kind of go down those kinds of paths. And I think people, once you start going there, they recognize the importance of these ideas. And somehow these make America unique, even exceptional.

Anchorage Radio, KRKR Waverly, 95.1 in Lincoln, 92.7 in Omaha, or online at MyBridgeRadio.net. MyBridge Radio. Good morning. Thanks for joining us on MyBridge Radio. It is Tuesday, the 30th day of June. Here are the headlines. Moving into the month of July and the Independence Day weekend, weather across Nebraska is going to remain warm and somewhat unsettled. Many temperatures in the 90s, along with high humidities, are expected through the 4th of July. As well, several chances of thunderstorms, some of which could be severe, are possible at times this week. The University of Nebraska had its best Director's Cup finish since 2001 this past school year. During the year, Nebraska had 9 sports post top 10 finishes, including 6 teams that earned top 5 finishes. Now, several teams as well made postseason tournaments. The Director's Cup trophy measures a school's athletic success across multiple sports. Hope and good news for today is found in Psalm 121, verses 1 and 2. I lift up my eyes to the mountains. Where does my help come from? My help comes from the Lord, the maker of heaven and earth. Again, that's Psalm 121, verses 1 and 2. For the capital city, partly sunny, highs of 93. In Omaha, partly sunny, that high of 97. In the Tri-City, sunshine, highs near 90. Mostly sunny in North Platte, highs of 88. Sunny and breezy in the Panhandle, highs of 87. In Valentine, sunshine, highs near 90. Currently, it's 81 in Lincoln, 80 in Omaha, 73 in the Tri-Cities. It's 67 in North Platte, 52 in the Panhandle, 58 in Valentine.

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1: It's Brandon Lake on MyBridge Radio. That one is called The Author. This is Heath. It is the morning conversation. Our guest today, as we get close to the 4th of July coming up this weekend, Dr. Matthew Spaulding, a professor and author of the book called The Making of the American Mind, The Story of Our Declaration of Independence. Dr. Spaulding, over the first few months of this year, I started listening to it. It's a podcast, or it's kind of a docudrama, actually, about the founding of our nation. And one of the things that has struck me as I've been listening to this is how often our founding fathers, as you just mentioned, related to the Declaration, how they turn to God in prayer, for guidance, for provision, protection, or how often they look back with gratitude for his providence. Can you share some of the ways the founding fathers really saw the hand of God?
2: We know, like, for instance, of the pamphlets of the American Revolution, the most influential, anyways, were the sermons. There's a clear horizon for all of this, and it's a religious horizon. In particular, it's a Christian horizon. Having said that, the Declaration of Independence, and perhaps this is why it's either been overlooked or set aside, does not speak in any distinctively Christian or Protestant or any particular denominational terms. It speaks in these general terms. But as you've already alluded to, they thought in those kinds of terms. The language of the day, even the sermons themselves, spoke in general terms. They did that intentionally. They did not want to take a particular

for instance, like divine providence was understood, and if you look at the various prayer books of the day, was clearly a substitute term for a biblical God. And it's in their letters, it's throughout their understanding of things, and there are famous examples. So, for instance, George Washington, on several occasions, in particular at the Battle of Long Island, when he's about to be overwhelmed, and that would have destroyed the army, which would have ended the revolution right there, a fog comes up and allows him to escape over the East River back into Manhattan. And he writes in his own letters that was divine providential intervention. And he writes about that kind of thing throughout his letters. And you see these general references throughout the letters of the founders. And even Jefferson, who is notoriously squirrely on the particulars of religion, in particular Christianity, he still writes very generally in a very positive tone in those kinds of terms. So I think that there's lots of evidence that they had a very deeply theological sense. It's broadly biblical in the Christian tradition. It's not specific, so you don't find references to Jesus or biblical passages per se in the Declaration, but to not see it seems to me to miss the most fundamental thing, which was that really defined their moral worldview.

0: This is the Morning Conversation on MyBridge Radio. I'm Heath. I'm glad we're starting this Tuesday together. And I'm really thankful we've got Dr. Matthew Spaulding with us today as we are looking ahead to this 4th of July weekend, America 250 years since the Declaration of Independence was written and signed. Dr. Spaulding, your book is called The Making of the American Mind, the story of our Declaration of Independence. As we've touched this morning on where we see God at work in the founding of our country and in the hearts of those that were part of writing the Declaration of Independence, I have to wonder, 250 years later, is the role of Almighty God changed in our nation over 250 years? Are we still seeing His hand moving?
1: I think we're still seeing His hand moving. I think it's not looked to or referenced in the same way. I mean, the founders had a very keen sense that God was shaping the environment and also shaping some oftentimes particular events to create this opening for America to come into being. Lincoln, who in his writings clearly thought there was a sense of divine providence, read his second inaugural, for instance, makes, I don't know, something like 5 or 6 or 7 or 8 reference, biblical references. But, you know, in the modern era, which I would say that, you know, the kind of the 20th century with the rise of more progressive liberalism and the dominance of a different worldview, you know, our politics is really discussed and presented in much more secular terms. And so these references are much more rare. Well, that has effect in shaping how we understand these things. And so I think that God's hand is still in it, but He's allowing us to go through some very trying times, to say the least, which again is why I think recovering these ideas of our founders, again, not because it's 18th century tri-cornered hats wearing breeches, but recovering the ideas, the truths at the heart of the matter is so important right now.

0: It's Phil Wickham this Tuesday morning on MyBridge Radio with Homesick for Heaven. The final forecast for the capital city, partly sunny today, that high near 93. In Omaha, partly sunny and 97. Sunshine coming up in the Tri-Cities with highs near 90. In North Platte, mostly sunny, that high up to 88. Sunny and breezy in the Panhandle with highs near 87. And in Valentine, sunshine today, that high to be near 90.
1: God is always at work among us.
2: Trinity Fitness is a Christ-centered nonprofit gym in Lincoln where faith is woven into every workout. Each class begins with a devotional shared by the coach, followed by prayer. Then the group completes the workout side by side and closes by sharing prayer requests and praying for one another. For Taylor, a recently single dad, that kind of Christian community felt approachable and authentic.
3: As a separated guy trying to bring kids to church, I felt very nervous to do that. And so I could go to the gym and a 5-minute devotional from the coach, like that was more Bible than I was used to. And so that was a great starting place for me.
2: The gym was a starting place that soon became a launch pad for Taylor's relationship with Jesus.
3: Gym is the first place I ever made a prayer request. It's the first place I ever prayed out loud for someone. And then I got the chance to become a coach, and that's the first place I ever gave a devotional. And all of those things that a lot of people find in church, I found at the gym.
2: So Taylor's experience at the gym gave him the confidence to try church.
3: I was looking at the people who were coming to the gym, and I was looking at who's living and showing these fruits of the Spirit. I did try Nate, who started the gym. I went to his church. I knew week one that I had found my home church.
2: God is on the move, using even everyday places like the gym to draw people to himself. God is doing something
1: right now. MyBridge Radio, celebrating God at work among us. 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

0: Thanks for starting your day with us. This is The Morning Conversation on MyBridge Radio. I'm Heath, and I've really been enjoying my time today with Dr. Matthew Spaulding. He is a professor from Hillsdale College and the author of a book called The Making of the American Mind, the story of our Declaration of Independence. Of course, we are celebrating 250 on Saturday, on the 4th of July. And Dr. Spaulding, your goal, I read that you described as helping people love America again or love America for the first time. What is it that you think causes us to lose that sense of connection in the first place?
1: Well, I mean, the love really starts at home, to be perfectly honest. At home, you know, what you immediately have, your parents, your family, your home, your community. But to expand beyond that, to come to love one's country, really demands some broader reflection on these kinds of ideas we've just been talking about. But if you're being bombarded through schools, through media, through the modern culture, that your country is not worth loving, that does have an effect. And I think that's part of the problem. So recovering the history of the founding, the stories, the great narrative, which then points us to at least take seriously these deeper things, is very important. We're not a perfect nation because we're not a perfect people. Whether you understand that to be just, you know, we're drawn to our passions, or we're fallen in the biblical sense, whichever way, we're not perfect. So if you look and are told that because our history is not perfect, therefore it's bad, there was slavery at the time of the founding, and you're told that's systemically a problem, and this means our country is not worth loving, well, that's a problem. If, on the other hand, you look back to the founding and the Declaration of Independence, and you recognize, yes, there was slavery there, and that was not good. That was actually barbaric and terrible. But in the midst of all that, they signed this document, and they said, all men are created equal. And that becomes the dynamite that drives American history, drives it to the Civil War, ultimately feeds the Civil Rights Movement. That means this country is worthy of loving. It's imperfect, but it's worth loving because at the center of it, the heart of it, there's these principles, these ideas, which are higher and better and purer and worth aspiring to and worth loving. So it's actually not that complicated, but it's something we got to work on in this day and age that I think demands our time, especially as teachers, parents, and ourselves as well. I mean, if you've kind of fallen and not thought about this for a while and think that, well, maybe they're right, America's not that good. Well, I don't know, fall in love with it again. Study the history, see what's there, and it's really quite remarkable.

0: John Reddick on My Bridge Radio. I believe it. The life of Jesus. So this is Heath. It's the morning conversation. What a morning it's been. As we are looking ahead this week to the 4th of July, Saturday, 250 years since the signing of the Declaration of Independence. Our guest today, Dr. Matthew Spaulding. He's the author of a book about the Declaration of Independence called The Making of the American Mind. And Dr. Spaulding, we'll wrap up with this one. How are you praying for the United States of America right now? What are your prayers for our country?
1: Well, I mean, yeah, the general prayer, right? The Lord's will. We don't know what that is. A particular thing we should be praying for is an openness on the part of the country to these ideas. So on the one hand, the more religious will say, oh, you're just talking about secular. This is just history, and we should be focusing on the particulars of our faith. And I don't deny that. I'm not setting that aside, but we should see the opportunity here. There's this anniversary, lots of attention to be drawn to it, and it's a way to point us towards those higher and more eternal things. Let me make a last reference here to early in the book. There's a quote, sometimes often missed, to C.S. Lewis, and it's a reference to his autobiography, Surprised by Joy. And I'm very moved by that, and I think it's very important. I teach American history. It's not religious history per se. It's not Christian history, right? It's not particulars, but it's imbued with these things. C.S. Lewis in his autobiography says that sometimes when we're studying history, great things, noble deeds, remember he studied pagan mythology. But sometimes we read those things and he says, we're surprised by joy. Sometimes a historical question and a grand thing, an immediate thing, or perhaps something like the Declaration or understanding Washington's role in the Revolution or whatever it might be, which is on its face, not theological at all. Sometimes they surprise us by opening up a sense of the eternal. And of course, we know in his autobiography that in C.S. Lewis's own life, that led to his conversion. So I would pray that, you know, America is open to being surprised by joy, and that we teach this history, we use this moment, this great semi-quincentennial, as we call it, right, as an opening to those. Because what we really need here are those that are not with us spiritually to be open to what those things might teach them.
0: Amen. Well, Dr. Spaulding, thank you for your work. Thank you for the efforts you're putting into not only teaching your students, but through your writing, teaching many of us. We appreciate that. And thanks for your time on the morning conversation today.
1: Thank you. And thanks for having me, and God bless.

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That is Passion right here on MyBridge Radio. Just that good. Thanks for being with us on this final day of June. Right now, it's Chris Tomlin.

It's Meredith Andrews and Draw Me Nearer. A lot of summertime activities taking place this week. 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When I think my

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Anybody else? 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Have a terrific Tuesday. 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
2: When I work with couples that are in crisis, my primary objective is to help them to see where they've gotten in God's way and to clear those obstacles out of the way. 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
1: Lord, it feels good. Toby Mac opening our Tuesday morning. Cindy joining you. Coffee's hot and music. It is so ready. Music of praise and worship to help us focus on our faithful God and his amazing grace. I See Grace, Micah Tyler, coming up in a few minutes. Phil Wickham and Mercy Me's Make It Well in about 10 minutes. Right now, it is Chris Tomlin and Holy Forever on MyBridge Radio.

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1: Making well with my soul. Don't let me face this loneliness alone.

0: It is so good to bring some J.J. Heller music right into our morning. My Bridge Radio, your hands. And, you know, it is the hands and heart of our faithful God that is guiding us through this life. And I am praising Him that we've not been left to figure it out all on our own. God is with us on those good days and those not so good feeling days that are hard. Oh, we've got a song from Brandon Heath coming up in a second called See Me Through It. But I got to share with you this thought poke that found its way into my morning. And a certain neurosurgeon had shared with another podcaster all about something I find fascinating, that there is science to say that when we are experiencing genuine gratitude, the part of our brain that is active during that time makes it so much harder for the part associated with anxiety to be all lit up at the same time. And that catches my attention. That activated my thinker, actually, because it sounds like a great invitation to fix my eyes on God's faithfulness at work all around us, right? And that stirs up hope. And I think we get a lot of mileage when we have a grateful heart.
1: Things are getting real. Jesus, take the wheel. Only way I'm getting to the other side.

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1: You see, sometimes we want to do something, but we don't really want to do it, right? And so you have to be honest about that. God, I want to see change in this area of my life, but kind of I don't really want to do the work for it because it'll be uncomfortable. And so I admit that to you, and I ask God that you would make your desires my desires. The psalmist put it this way, trust in the Lord and he will give you the desire of your heart. But it's only when this happens. You only get the desire of your heart when your desire is aligned with God's desire.
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2: I've got so much to be thankful for. Look, I got

I never need a reminder to breathe. Now, it feels pretty automatic, but almost on the daily, my husband is reminding me to bring along my asthma inhaler. I never need a reminder to be pessimistic because I'll kind of naturally go there. But boy, does it help when I'm in the Word of God reading truth. That reminder to not grumble or complain, to think on things above, to praise God and be thankful. Man, the music on MyBridge Radio supplying timely reminders. That was Forrest Frank and his song, Thankful. We've got another new song that has recently been added to the MyBridge Radio playlist. We're going to get to that right after I am

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Sometimes I let the loudest voices have the most influence over my day. And it might be their opinion, their agenda. Sometimes it's the nonstop chatter in my own brain. But before long, it's those voices that are driving, and I'm drifting away from the quiet place with Jesus. And I know that God, He doesn't compete for volume. He doesn't have to shout. God is inviting us to draw near. And as we spend time with God in His Word, His voice becomes the one that is steadying my heart and directing my steps. And I love the heart behind this new song from poets and prophets. It's called Make Room. It is like a prayer of surrender. Oh God, I am laying down my agenda. And I'm just looking at my selfish ambitions and vain conceits. And I want to make room for you. For you to move however you want. And that's exactly what I need today. In the middle of all kinds of noise, all around us is make room for Jesus.

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providing a heart hug right there. Yeah, good fuel for my mind. You feeling that? Good stuff. Matt Maher, gonna be all right. We're so grateful to hang out with you in your Tuesday morning. I'm your host, Cindy, here on MyVerge Radio. And I'm so encouraged by just even a couple songs coming our way that bring about reassurance that our help comes from the Lord. Help is on the way is one of those songs coming our way from Toby Mac in a few minutes. And when we think about how God is on the throne, that there's not just sheer chaos going on around us, that helps steady my heart in a big way. And that's how I know I can lift praise instead of panic. I heard this the other day and it really resonated about being a follower of Jesus. We can say, I am one in whom Christ dwells and delights. I live in the unshakable kingdom of God. The kingdom is not in trouble, and neither am I. Yeah.

0: God is always at work among us.
1: As the Lincoln community expands, Scott and the leadership team at Messiah Lutheran, a church and elementary school in Lincoln, wanted to position themselves to steward the new opportunities that will prayerfully come their way.
2: We're uniquely positioned on our campus, right in the heart of where Lincoln has identified it wants to grow over the next 10 years. We're just excited about working hard to position this ministry to whatever He wants to do in and through us.
1: One of the ways God has helped ready them for this growth is connecting Messiah's leadership group with MyBridge Momentum, a ministry of MyBridge that invests in leaders and the organizations they lead. Momentum helped them implement a robust ministry operating system and define their culture and vision so that from that place of clarity, they are enabled to identify right people to accelerate their team.
2: It's such an important piece to what we do. Do we have the right people sitting in the right spots, doing the right things to maximize ministry?
1: Because that will position Messiah to unlock ministry growth.
2: The willingness to walk in a really healthy way with people and make sure that their gifts are being utilized to God's glory in the best possible way. We started here over 40 years ago, and all of a sudden we're really staring in the face for such a time as this. Like, what opportunities does God want us to take advantage of to be a light to this city?
1: God is on the move through MyBridge Momentum, accelerating Nebraska ministries and churches like Messiah Lutheran as they identify and fulfill God's kingdom purposes for their ministry.

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1: Maybe midnight or midday, never early, never late.

are listening to MyBritz Radio. So I was with the Sunday school kiddos this weekend, and I was curious just to ask them what they were looking forward to with the 4th of July this coming weekend. And I got all these answers you can only imagine. And then the tables were turned. One little kid asked, "What are you going to do, Ms. Cindy?" And I said, "You know, I think we're going to skip the fireworks this year." And before I could say another word, you should have seen their faces. Their eyes were big. There was gasping, like, "What?" and questions. So I said, "Wait a minute, let me finish. We're going to have a great time as a family. We're so thankful for our freedoms. We're going to have good food. And I think we're going to trap shoot instead." And that kind of took a little explaining all by itself. One little gal said, "What? You know how to do that?" And I told them, back in the day, my husband and I used to shoot on a trap team, and it's been a while, but I think I still can. And they still looked at me like they couldn't quite picture it. And it made me think, how often do we only know a small part of someone's story? Maybe that's true of us, and even truer when we think about what God has prepared for us for all eternity. We get a glimpse, beautiful glimpses in Scripture when we think of heaven, but the fullness of it, how we can really only imagine until the day we see Jesus face to face.

0: it's June, and that means we're officially into the summer travel season.
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0: This is Heath from MyBridge Radio. You know, it's kind of amazing how much windshield time we get over the course of the summer, which makes me so thankful for the many MyBridge Radio signals we have across our state. But my summer travel usually involves at least one trip out of the state, as my son and I keep working toward our goal of getting to all the Major League Baseball stadiums. And, you know, last summer, I remember we were somewhere in the middle of Iowa, and I was just scanning through the radio stations, and the scanning wasn't very fruitful. Quite honestly, it kind of felt like it was mostly noise, nothing really pointing me to hope. And then I remembered, I've got the MyBridge radio app. It was almost time for a pit stop, so I pulled off at the gas station and opened the app, figured out how to get it to play through the speakers of our rental car.
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0: MyBridge was riding along with us again. And honestly, there was something really comforting about it, because no matter how far from Nebraska we were, it still felt familiar, hope-filled, Jesus-focused. 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

you. That is Jet Trouble. We've got Leanna Crawford's newer addition to our MyBridge playlist. So looking forward to sharing Thank God with you. But first, we got to be counting the blessings. Here is Seth's leader. It's like it was

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1: Every morning I can worship and listen, and I hear songs about hope and God being there for me through my fear. Helps me be at peace when I'm driving.

0: I was pushing a heavy cart of groceries and other finds as I made my way through a store. My teenager then spots something that is clearly out of place. A bag of potato chips sitting on a shelf of tennis balls. You know, and without missing a beat, she's like, somebody's mom said no. And that was the only explanation that made sense. MyBridge Radio, new song for us from Leanna Crawford. Thank God. I think I hear in her song a ton of gratitude. More than I've had at times for when God has said no. Or not yet. Or trust me, I've got something way better in mind. And looking back, isn't it easier to see his wisdom than it is when I'm in the moment holding tight to my own agenda? If there's something going on in our life right now that just does not make a lick of sense, it's that closed door, a delay, a pivot because change is here. Maybe years from now, we'll look back and realize, I guess it wasn't the end of the story after all.
1: This is the moment.

0: Brian and Holly Schoenecker of Elkhorn are celebrating their son Jack's 12th birthday today. Jack, we have watched you grow into a man after God's own heart this year. While we wish we could save you from suffering, we've seen the trials of this year produce in you a strong and godly character. We love you. Romans 5, 3 through 5 says, "Not only so, but we also glory in our sufferings, because we know that suffering produces perseverance, perseverance character, and character hope."
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Here we find ourselves midday, bringing on some lunch, serving up great songs on the side of that, and an encouraged heart. We're so glad you're choosing MyVerge Radio. It really is Amazing Grace. Great launch from Phil Wickham. And let's sneak a peek at what we have coming up musically, even in the next few minutes. It's going to sound a lot like Natalie Grant in Better Hands. Great You Are, Jordan Smith. And here's one that's been resonating a lot in the MyBridge family, according to the great feedback, super helpful feedback coming in through the music advisory team. Worthy of It All, Cece Winans. We're going to get to that in about 10 minutes. But first, Zach Williams and Jesus Loves on MyBridge Radio. All the

My dad was a Navy veteran, and I remember, like it was yesterday, growing up as a kid, when he would look at the sky, and he would say, red sky at night, right? Sailor's delight, red sky in the morning, sailor's warning. Okay, well, I thought about Dad the other day when I was looking at a beautiful, beautiful sunset and the clouds, just a masterpiece. In Psalm 36, verse 5, says, your love, Lord, reaches to the heavens. Your faithfulness stretches to the clouds, helping keep you connected to our faithful God. MyBridge Radio. Oh!

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My husband, Tracy, is kind of an outdoorsy guy, and this year he tried something he had never done before, a little backpacking trek in the Black Hills. And I think we learned pretty quick that when you are carrying everything on your back, every ounce gets evaluated. You know, what's worth taking? What's not? Well, the beautiful thing about the MyBridge Radio app is that if your phone is already making the trek, the app comes along weightless, no extra burden, and packs a lot of value. Worship music for that trail, encouraging conversations, even a sleep timer for winding down at the end of the day. So wherever your summer adventure is leading you, we just love to go along as your summer soundtrack. It's not going to add a single ounce to your baggage, but we hope it'll add so much encouragement along the way.

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1: God wants you to not succumb to our world or the spiritual warfare, that the devil or your own nature succumbing to the terrible master of sin, because it's going to find a willing servant. 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There's a new you. That's not you anymore. You have a new life, a new purpose. That's grace. That's Him doing, working from the inside out.
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0: had a great teacher in elementary that really drove home that I was never to use the word ain't, but I got to, Mrs. Blessing. Ain't no way. Jamie McDonald on My Bridge Radio. We are going to bring a new John Reddick song your way, delighting in blessing our midday lunchtime together with Holding On. 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

0: For the Lord is good. 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

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And sports, absolutely. 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And God's on the move through Fellowship of Christian Athletes. This summer, Nebraska FCA, they're taking full advantage of this opportunity through a sports camp July 22nd through the 25th at UNL. 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You'll find some registration details and more info on our MyBridge Radio website.

0: Brian and Holly Schoenecker of Elkhorn are celebrating their son Jack's 12th birthday today. Jack, we have watched you grow into a man after God's own heart this year. While we wish we could save you from suffering, we've seen the trials of this year produce in you a strong and godly character. We love you. Romans 5, 3 through 5 says, "Not only so, but we also glory in our sufferings, because we know that suffering produces perseverance, perseverance character, and character hope."
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2: And what's amazing about it, you read it now, it's very fresh. It doesn't say these are 18th century values. 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And it begs the question, are those truths still truths? The reason why America is always talking about its founding is because of the nature of the thing. It's a claim that there are some things truth that transcend time.
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1: A heartfelt thank you for creating space in your Tuesday for MyBridge Radio. Wonderful start musically with Brandon Lake right there, the author. I'm your host, Cindy, and we're going to enjoy just under an hour of time together, filling in our musical moments with praise and worship. How that leads to joy and lots of it. Josiah Queen coming up in a few minutes with his song, Can't Steal My Joy. And the reason that is because our hope is anchored to Jesus, not circumstances. And I love how we're going to praise and worship him with Chris Tomlin's song, Jesus. Another one-word title coming up for us also in the next 10 minutes. And that's Good from Matthew West. So right now, praise continues with House Fires. I thank God on MyBridge Radio.

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1: Trinity Fitness is a Christ-centered nonprofit gym in Lincoln where faith is woven into every workout. Each class begins with a devotional shared by the coach, followed by prayer. Then the group completes the workout side by side and closes by sharing prayer requests and praying for one another. For Taylor, a recently single dad, that kind of Christian community felt approachable and authentic.
2: As a separated guy trying to bring kids to church, I felt very nervous to do that. And so I could go to the gym and a 5-minute devotional from the coach, like that was more Bible than I was used to. And so that was a great starting place for me.
1: The gym was a starting place that soon became a launch pad for Taylor's relationship with Jesus.
2: Gym is the first place I ever made a prayer request. It's the first place I ever prayed out loud for someone. And then I got the chance to become a coach, and that's the first place I ever gave a devotional. And all of those things that a lot of people find in church, I found at the gym.
1: So Taylor's experience at the gym gave him the confidence to try church.
2: I was looking at the people who were coming to the gym, and I was looking at who's living and showing these fruits of the Spirit. I did try Nate, who started the gym. I went to his church. I knew week one that I had found my home church.
1: God is on the move, using even everyday places like the gym to draw people to himself. God is doing something
0: right now. My Bridge Radio. Celebrating God at work among us. 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

may be here right now because of a number of different reasons. A, that random radio scan. B was, you got a friend who said, check out my bridge. And look, thank you. Here you are. And we pray that you will pull up a chair, stick around, and just hear the difference that a message of hope makes right where you are. Thanks for listening in today.

navigating the hallways of my church. People everywhere. I mean, that's a good thing. And the conversations were all overlapping in this joyful, chaotic kind of way. I finally weave into the fellowship hall, and across the way I catch this unexpected surprise. A brilliant, warm, friendly smile looking right back at me. And as this woman is getting closer and closer, I eventually was introduced to this visitor who was there with her family and came to hear this beautiful God detail that she's actually a faithful listener in our MyBridge family. And as Terry and I are meeting for the first time, I'll tell you, it felt like we'd known each other for years. And isn't that the beautiful thing about loving Jesus and being in the family of God? Well, Terry was talking about how God uses the music and the right-timed words of encouragement to meet her right when she needs it most. And I think, praise God for these stories of God at work in our lives. I know we don't always get the face-to-face moments like this, but I'll tell you, behind the scenes, through our MyBridge Radio website, we got a prayer page, and God is meeting people, meeting you and me right there. Real burdens, real hopes. This is a prayer request on the prayer wall that's been sitting with me. It says, I need strength to continue to stay close to God. I feel like I'm alone sometimes. My faith wavers. I struggle to let go and let God back into the captain's seat. Now that is a courageous prayer, and I'm thankful it was shared. And maybe today, that prayer we can hold up together in faith, believing God is near and He hears every word. I'm so

Slowly but surely, we are winding down this hour. And good news ahead. One is Emily is preparing to join you at the top of the hour. And before we get that far, we're going to squeeze in a new Forrest Frank song on our MyBridge radio playlist. Easy to say title. Okay, but great message inside. We'll get to that in a little bit. Right now, Big Daddy Weave, Let It Begin.

It can be easier said than felt, can it? Believing things are going to be okay, but so thankful for Forrest Frank's new song, Okay. A beautiful reminder that just keeps bringing me back to our faithful God. And I needed that reminder when a loved one of mine just kind of spilled the beans on some unexpected news. And it was a little jarring. I think my mind started to race with unknowns and what ifs, because I like to worry when I'm not in control. But I felt like such right-timed words of encouragement came my way from Susie Larson in her blessing this week for the MyBridge family. May you allow Jesus to lead you to edges of your comfort zone and give you a fresh vision for where he's taking you. May you put everything on the table and give him permission to rearrange your life. May you dare to open your hands, look up, and breathe a prayer of thanks right in the midst of this uncertain time, knowing that he is far kinder than you can fathom and far greater than you ever imagined. I'm going to leave you with Emily here, stepping in to keep you company through the rest of your afternoon. God bless you, and thanks for keeping it on MyBridge Radio.

0: Brian and Holly Schoenecker of Elkhorn are celebrating their son Jack's 12th birthday today. Jack, we have watched you grow into a man after God's own heart this year. While we wish we could save you from suffering, we've seen the trials of this year produce in you a strong and godly character. We love you. Romans 5, 3 through 5 says, "Not only so, but we also glory in our sufferings, because we know that suffering produces perseverance, perseverance character, and character hope."
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My Bridge Radio. It's Emily getting to hang out with you today. And I have a question. Have you ever come home from a vacation and somehow felt more tired when you left? I know I have. And that kind of sounds backwards, right? Because vacations are supposed to be restful. Like, that's the whole point, right? But I was reading something recently that challenged the way I think about rest and honestly explained why that happens sometimes. Because maybe rest isn't just the absence of work. Maybe it's something deeper, and I'll share more about that coming up here in a few minutes. But first, here's some music on My Ridge Radio from Leanna Crawford, Still Waters. Great.

Hope-filled music playing today. That was Micah Tyler with Praise the Lord on My Bridge Radio. I have some Mercy Me coming up next with Make It Well, and I hope you can stick around for Chris Tomlin after that with Holy is the Lord.

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It's Emily here, and earlier I asked if you've ever come home from a vacation feeling like you needed another vacation. And I'm raising my hand because I have definitely been there before. I have spent a lot of time planning a trip, but have often come back home pretty exhausted. And what stood out to me was this thought after I've kind of wrestled with it as my husband and I are trying to plan a vacation, plan a time away. And I kind of just thought to myself, maybe rest isn't just the absence of what we're doing. Maybe true rest is found in God's presence. I started thinking about how some of my favorite moments away from home, and honestly, they usually weren't the big ones. They're usually the quiet ones, a cup of coffee before everyone wakes up, a walk outside, a conversation that goes deeper than small talk, a moment where I finally slow down enough to notice God. I love how Psalms 116 says this, "Return to my rest, my soul, for the Lord has been good to you." And I love that. Not return to your productivity, not return to your accomplishments, but return to your rest. And maybe that's what our souls really need this summer, not just a break from things, but a deeper awareness that God is already with us and caring for us and inviting us to slow down to enjoy his presence. And I'm glad to be doing that right now, right here with you on MyBridge Radio. Here's Matthew West now with Hello, My Name Is. Whoa!

0: God.
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2: 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And so you have to be honest about that. 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And so I admit that to you, and I ask God that you would make your desires my desires. The psalmist put it this way: trust in the Lord and he will give you the desire of your heart. But it's only when this happens, you only get the desire of your heart when your desire is aligned with God's desire.
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Anybody else is coming up after Tasha Layton. Thank You Isn't Enough. I got

0: Lord, you are my God. I will exalt you and praise your name. For in perfect faithfulness, you have done wonderful things, things planned long ago.
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0: Brian and Holly Schoenecker of Elkhorn are celebrating their son Jack's 12th birthday today. Jack, we have watched you grow into a man after God's own heart this year. While we wish we could save you from suffering, we've seen the trials of this year produce in you a strong and godly character. We love you. Romans 5, 3-5 says, "Not only so, but we also glory in our sufferings, because we know that suffering produces perseverance, perseverance character, and character hope."
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2: When I work with couples that are in crisis, my primary objective is to help them to see where they've gotten in God's way and to clear those obstacles out of the way. 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
1: Got some new music from Toby Mac, Lord It Feels Good, already today. I'm Emily, getting to hang out with you on MyBridge Radio, and I am seeing some amazing hope-filled music coming up soon. Some praise from Elevation Worship. With all the VBSs happening right now in our state, this song will probably be played there for your kiddos, and let me tell you, they will love it, and they will ask you to play it on the Alexa as soon as they get home from VBS. It is really a joy-filled song, and I love listening to it. And when they ask for it, I just play it because, yeah, let's start a dance party in our house. And then I got some Jordan St. Cyr coming up with Rescue and some Vertical Worship. Yes, I will. Let's go.

0: God is always at work among us.
1: As the Lincoln community expands, Scott and the leadership team at Messiah Lutheran, a church and elementary school in Lincoln, wanted to position themselves to steward the new opportunities that will prayerfully come their way.
2: We're uniquely positioned on our campus, right in the heart of where Lincoln has identified it wants to grow over the next 10 years. We're just excited about working hard to position this ministry to whatever he wants to do in and through us.
1: One of the ways God has helped ready them for this growth is connecting Messiah's leadership group with MyBridge Momentum, a ministry of MyBridge that invests in leaders and the organizations they lead. Momentum helped them implement a robust ministry operating system and define their culture and vision so that from that place of clarity, they are enabled to identify right people to accelerate their team.
2: It's such an important piece to what we do. Do we have the right people sitting in the right spots, doing the right things to maximize ministry?
1: Because that will position Messiah to unlock ministry growth.
2: The willingness to walk in a really healthy way with people and make sure that their gifts are being utilized to God's glory in the best possible way. We started here over 40 years ago, and all of a sudden we're really staring in the face for such a time as this. Like, what opportunities does God want us to take advantage of to be a light to this city?
1: God is on the move through MyBridge Momentum, accelerating Nebraska ministries and churches like Messiah Lutheran as they identify and fulfill God's kingdom purposes for their ministry.
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0: MyBitch Radio is bringing Nebraska together from the town of Mitchell in Grafton in Fall City. We're so thankful that you're able to tune in today. Here's Peter Burton now with Where Would I Be on MyBitch Radio.
1: Standing where I stand now, I know that he's the reason. I almost can't believe it.

tomorrow is kind of a big day because we turn the calendar to July, and that means we're officially heading into season leading up to a pretty significant milestone for our country. So in 2026, America will celebrate 250 years since signing the United States Declaration of Independence. And as I was thinking about all the preparations communities are making, the parades, the celebrations, and the history that we'll be reflecting on, it reminded me of a conversation that we shared today with Dr. Matthew Spaulding. So he talked about the Declaration of Independence and how many of our founders viewed God not as a distant figure, but as the source of our rights and freedoms. So if you like hearing a little bit about history and what our founders believed about God, it is definitely a great conversation to tune into. If you would like to hear more, you could catch it through the MyBridge Radio app or at MyBridgeRadio.net.

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0: This is Heath from MyBridge Radio. You know, it's kind of amazing how much windshield time we get over the course of the summer, which makes me so thankful for the many MyBridge Radio signals we have across our state. But my summer travel usually involves at least one trip out of the state, as my son and I keep working toward our goal of getting to all the Major League Baseball stadiums. And, you know, last summer, I remember we were somewhere in the middle of Iowa, and I was just scanning through the radio stations, and the scanning wasn't very fruitful. Quite honestly, it kind of felt like it was mostly noise, nothing really pointing me to hope. And then I remembered, I've got the MyBridge radio app. It was almost time for a pit stop, so I pulled off at the gas station and opened the app, figured out how to get it to play through the speakers of our rental car.
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song reminding us that God fights our battles. That was We the Kingdom with new music here on MyBridge Radio. Rescue Me. Got some Big Daddy Weave next with Heaven Changes Everything. And then get ready for another new song from Poets and Prophets, Make Room. These

I had the cutest little moment with my second born the other day, and I just have to share about it. So I was doing the dishes, and he was sitting on the counter, and we were just chatting about life. And right next to us is a little jar that I've been using to trap gnats. And let me tell you, it's working, and I am very pleased with myself. But I looked at this jar, and I said, you know, I don't think anybody could love gnats. And without missing a beat, he said, well, God loves them. And I laughed so hard, and I said, okay, you've got me there, buddy. And then he got like this thoughtful look on his face, and he said, and John the Baptist does. We could just call him and he will take them right away. He really likes bugs. And then I lost it. I mean, I am like doubled over, just losing it, laughing so hard. I have no idea how he connected those dots, but it made perfect sense to him. And honestly, it made me stop for a second, because if I'm being honest, gnats are a nuisance. They get in the way, they're annoying, and they show up when they're not wanted. But my little guy reminded me that God made them too. And then I just started thinking about how often I look at myself through the lens of my mistakes, the ways I've messed up, the things I'd like to change, the moments I wish I could do over. But God doesn't look at me that way. He doesn't roll his eyes when I come to him again. He doesn't get tired of me. He loves me, and he loves what he created. And somehow, through a jar full of gnats and a conversation at the kitchen sink, God reminded me of that. However, I still think Noah could have left the gnats off the ark.

0: Brian and Holly Schoenecker of Elkhorn are celebrating their son Jack's 12th birthday today. Jack, we have watched you grow into a man after God's own heart this year. While we wish we could save you from suffering, we've seen the trials of this year produce in you a strong and godly character. We love you. Romans 5, 3 through 5 says, "Not only so, but we also glory in our sufferings, because we know that suffering produces perseverance, perseverance character, and character hope."
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0: Well, happy Tuesday, and we are halfway through our time together. That was Matt Maher with Gonna Be All Right. I'm Emily, joining you on MyBridge Radio today. And today was a big day because we talked with Dr. Matthew Spaulding, and it was all about how America is 250 years this year and how July, just tomorrow, is kind of a big month for us. And so we're going to be celebrating for many reasons, but he wanted to bring it back to how we often overlook the role of faith and providence in America's founding. And so they are going to talk about how the founders believed these principles were rooted in something bigger than politics. It was a conversation that I am so thankful it was recorded and that we could listen to it whenever we have the chance, and maybe multiple times. So head to mybridgeradio.net, check out that conversation. Right now, we're going to dive into some more encouraging. That's Who I Praise.
1: I want to dance like David. I want a faith like Paul. I want to sing like Silas tearing down the prison walls. I want to face that fire. It won't

Susie Larson encouraged us this week that God wants to do a deep and profound work in and through you. May you find security in Him, and may you dare to open up your hands and look up and breathe a prayer of thanks right in the middle of the uncertain time you may be facing, and know that He is far kinder than you can fathom and far greater than you ever imagined. 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

This is My Bridge Radio, and that was Laura Story with her song, Awake My Soul. And, you know, the other day I was talking with another mom, and she was encouraging us to sign up for another sport while we were playing t-ball. And honestly, I love the idea. I grew up loving sports, so it didn't take much convincing. But my husband and I made a little agreement before our kids even started activities, at least for this season. We're going to try to stick with just one sport at a time, not because there's anything wrong with playing more than one. I know lots of families do, and it works really well for them. But we just kept hearing the advice from other moms who have already walked this road and have kids graduated already, and they have told me, you don't have to say yes to everything. Prayerfully decide what's right for your family. And that advice has always really stayed with me. So this year we chose one thing, and you know what? I'm really thankful we did. It has left room for slow evenings, family dinners, bedtime stories, and just being together. So I don't know if this will always be our rhythm, but our kids will grow and, you know, seasons will change. But for now, I'm grateful for the wisdom of those moms who were willing to share what they had learned, because sometimes the greatest gift isn't another opportunity. It's the freedom to know you don't have to take every single one.

The evening is winding down, and I have more new music for you, though. If you can stick around for the next 5 minutes, I'm going to play a new one called Thank God from Leanna Crawford. It's coming up right after Mercy Me with their song Even If on MyBridge Radio. They say

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I'm sitting here looking through the missions page at mybridgeradio.net, and I was so encouraged to see that a group of college students from Omaha, they're still serving in Albania. They're from City Light Church, and they're partnering with missionaries there. They're hosting events, they're building relationships with college students, and sharing the hope of the gospel. And what I love is that they're not just hoping for great conversations while they're there. They're praying that the people they meet would continue sharing the gospel long after they come home. And that's really the heart of missions, that the good news keeps spreading from one life to another. So if you think about it today, would you join me in praying for that team? You know, pray for open hearts, meaningful conversations, and that God would continue his work in Albania long after their trip comes to an end.

0: Brian and Holly Schoenecker of Elkhorn are celebrating their son Jack's 12th birthday today. Jack, we have watched you grow into a man after God's own heart this year. While we wish we could save you from suffering, we've seen the trials of this year produce in you a strong and godly character. We love you. Romans 5, 3-5 says, "Not only so, but we also glory in our sufferings, because we know that suffering produces perseverance, perseverance character, and character hope."
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1: Professor and historian, Dr. Matthew Spaulding, author of The Making of the American Mind, the story of the Declaration of Independence.
2: And what's amazing about it, you read it now, it's very fresh. It doesn't say these are 18th century values. It says we hold these truths. And it begs the question, are those truths still truths? The reason why America is always talking about its founding is because of the nature of the thing. It's a claim that there are some things truth that transcend time.
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Still Wickham with It Really Is Amazing Grace. I'm Emily here on MyBridge Radio, and I have some exciting news about Phil Wickham. He's coming back to Nebraska, and we are giving away tickets. And how to get those tickets? You got to download our app, because we are doing an app exclusive giveaway. And so we'll have that in our app if you'd like to download it to win those tickets. Again, my friend went to his concert when it was in South Dakota, and she said she would do that again. So I would not be surprised if she is headed to Phil Wickham again here in August. Well, I'm Emily, and I'm excited to be in this final hour with you today. And I just thought this is another hour where we can draw nearer to our faithful God. C.S. Lewis put it like this: if you want to get warm, you must stand near the fire. If you want to be wet, you must get into the water. If you want joy, power, peace, eternal life, you must get close to, or even into, the thing that has them. And I know that is our hope in Jesus. So this hour, let's draw nearer to Him through music. Here's Chris Tomlin now with How Great Is Our God.

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1: Trinity Fitness is a Christ-centered nonprofit gym in Lincoln where faith is woven into every workout. Each class begins with a devotional shared by the coach, followed by prayer. Then the group completes the workout side by side and closes by sharing prayer requests and praying for one another. For Taylor, a recently single dad, that kind of Christian community felt approachable and authentic.
2: As a separated guy trying to bring kids to church, I felt very nervous to do that. And so I could go to the gym and a 5-minute devotional from the coach, like that was more Bible than I was used to. And so that was a great starting place for me.
1: The gym was a starting place that soon became a launch pad for Taylor's relationship with Jesus.
2: Gym is the first place I ever made a prayer request. It's the first place I ever prayed out loud for someone. And then I got the chance to become a coach, and that's the first place I ever gave a devotional. And all of those things that a lot of people find in church, I found at the gym.
1: So Taylor's experience at the gym gave him the confidence to try church.
2: I was looking at the people who were coming to the gym, and I was looking at who's living and showing these fruits of the Spirit. I did try Nate, who started the gym. I went to his church. I knew week one that I had found my home church.
1: God is on the move, using even everyday places like the gym to draw people to himself. God is doing something
0: right now. 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

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All that you created sits firmly in place to testify of you. This is Emily helping keep you connected to our faithful God on MyBridge Radio.

Brandon Heath with Behold Our God. You know, I read a quote from C.S. Lewis the other day that has stayed with me. He wrote, "We are not necessarily doubting that God will do the best for us, but we are wondering how painful the best will turn out to be." And immediately I thought of my dear friend. Their family has walked through more than I can imagine. They nearly lost a child. They continue to face unknowns with that child's health. And at the same time, my friend has battled some serious health challenges of her own. From the outside, I look at their story and I think, I would never choose that. But one day, she and her husband told me that they would actually go through that again, that they wouldn't trade their experience because they've gotten to have a deeper relationship with God because of it. Now, that stopped me in my tracks because it reminded me that sometimes God's greatest work isn't removing the hardship. Sometimes it's revealing himself in the middle of it. And I don't think any of us would choose suffering, but I do believe God is able to meet us there in ways we never expected. And for those walking through something hard today, I hope that this gives you a little hope to know that he's still present and he is there with you. And if you would like to write it out on our prayer wall, we would love to be praying for you at myridgeradio.net.

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1: God wants you to not succumb to our world or the spiritual warfare, that the devil or your own nature succumbing to the terrible master of sin. Because it's going to find a willing servant. But God wants to remind you of who you are. There's a new you. That's not you anymore. You have a new life, a new purpose. That's grace. That's Him doing, working from the inside out.
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Well, My Bridge Radio, what did you think of that new song for King and Country, World on Fire? Up next is some Colton Dixon with Up and Up. And in 5 minutes or so, I've got some more new music for you to enjoy from John Reddick, Holding On. Even though I

New music from John Reddick, Holding On, here on My Bridge Radio. I'm Emily, and I have so enjoyed being here with you this afternoon, listening to hope-filled music. And before I let you go, I want to remind you of what C.H. Spurgeon reminded us. He said, God is too good to be unkind, and he is too wise to be mistaken. And when we cannot trace his hand, we must trust his heart. That's some truth I'm going to be holding on to as we end our time together. I'll catch up with you tomorrow, though. Have a wonderful night.

0: Brian and Holly Schoenecker of Elkhorn are celebrating their son Jack's 12th birthday today. Jack, we have watched you grow into a man after God's own heart this year. While we wish we could save you from suffering, we've seen the trials of this year produce in you a strong and godly character. We love you. Romans 5, 3 through 5 says, "Not only so, but we also glory in our sufferings, because we know that suffering produces perseverance, perseverance character, and character hope."
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That is the new one right there from Brandon Lake on MyBridge Radio. It's called The Author, and right in front of him, as our Tuesday evening together got underway, we heard from Jesus Culture and Love Has a Name. Thanks so much for spending some time with us here on MyBridge Radio. Hope it was a good Tuesday. I'm sure it was a warm Tuesday, wherever you happen to be across the state. And hard to believe we have just a few hours to go until the month of July arrives. Hope the seventh month of the year is going to be wonderful for you. Well, speaking of July, this coming Saturday, we are going to be celebrating the 250th signing of the Declaration of Independence. And on the Morning Conversation today, Heath was joined by Dr. Matthew Spaulding from Hillsdale College. Dr. Spaulding had some great insights about the significance of the Declaration of Independence, as well about the role of faith and providence in America's founding. A highlight from this morning's conversation coming along in just about 20 minutes on MyBridge Radio. Right now, it's Chris Tomlin.

0: with a beautiful name. That is Hillsong Worship right here on MyBridge Radio. Some encouragement from God's Word for us on this Tuesday evening as we're in the final hours of June. This comes from Psalm 36, verse 5. Your love, Lord, reaches to the heavens. Your faithfulness stretches to the clouds. Thanks so much for joining us here on MyBridge Radio, where we are helping to keep you connected to our faithful God. Right now, here is Mercy Me and Make It Well.
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0: It's one of his many classic songs. That is Matthew West on MyBridge Radio with Do Something. Well, on the morning conversation today here on MyBridge Radio, Heath was joined by Dr. Matthew Spaulding from Hillsdale College, who was sharing about the Declaration of Independence and about the role of faith and providence in America's founding. 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
1: Of the pamphlets of the American Revolution, the most influential, anyways, were the sermons. There's a clear horizon for all of this, and it's a religious horizon. In particular, it's a Christian horizon. Having said that, the Declaration of Independence does not speak in any distinctively Christian terms. It speaks in these general terms. They did that intentionally. They did not want to take a particular denominational side. Having said that, those general terms, as they understood it, clearly are substitute phrases. For instance, like divine providence was understood, and if you look at the various prayer books of the day, was clearly a substitute term for a biblical God, and it's in their letters, it's throughout their understanding of things, and there are famous examples. So, for instance, George Washington, on several occasions, in particular at the Battle of Long Island, when he's about to be overwhelmed, and that would have destroyed the army, which would have ended the revolution right there, a fog comes up and allows him to escape over the East River back into Manhattan, and he writes in his own letters, that was divine providential intervention. And he writes about that kind of thing throughout his letters. And you see these general references throughout the letters of the founders. So I think that there's lots of evidence that they had a very deeply theological sense. It's broadly biblical in the Christian tradition. To not see it seems to me to miss the most fundamental thing, which was that really defined their moral worldview.

What a great reminder for us from Carly Ann Taylor as we are wrapping up June and just a couple of hours away from moving into July. Why should I worry? Glad you're spending some time with us here on MyBridge Radio. Hey, Forrest Frank has a fun new song. It's called OK, and your chance to hear that is coming up in less than 4 minutes right after we hear from Ryan Stevenson and Preach.

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0: That is the new one from Forrest Frank here on MyBridge Radio. It's called OK. Well, this coming Saturday, we celebrate the 250th signing of the Declaration of Independence. And on the morning conversation today, Heath was joined by Dr. Matthew Spaulding from Hillsdale College. Dr. Spaulding had some good insights about the significance of the Declaration of Independence and about the role of faith and providence in America's founding. Now, that conversation this morning is now the latest episode of The Morning Conversation, the podcast. Check that out anytime in the podcast section in the MyBridge Radio app. Well, some of what Dr. Spaulding shared today was about still seeing God's hand directing our nation.
1: The founders had a very keen sense that God was shaping the environment and also shaping some, oftentimes particular events, to create this opening for America to come into being. Lincoln, who in his writings clearly thought there was a sense of divine providence, read his second inaugural, for instance, makes, without saying so, makes, I don't know, something like 5 or 6 or 7 or 8 reference, biblical references. But in the modern era, which I would say that, you know, the kind of the 20th century, with the rise of more progressive liberalism and the dominance of a different worldview, you know, our politics is really discussed and presented in much more secular terms. And so these references are much more rare. Well, that has effect in shaping how citizens, how we understand these things. And so I think that God's hand is still in it, but he's allowing us to go through some very trying times, to say the least, which again is why I think recovering these ideas of our founders, again, not because it's 18th century tri-cornered hats wearing breeches, but recovering the ideas, the truths at the heart of the matter is so important right now.

0: Brian and Holly Schoenecker of Elkhorn are celebrating their son Jack's 12th birthday today. Jack, we have watched you grow into a man after God's own heart this year. While we wish we could save you from suffering, we've seen the trials of this year produce in you a strong and godly character. We love you. Romans 5, 3-5 says, "Not only so, but we also glory in our sufferings, because we know that suffering produces perseverance, perseverance character, and character hope."
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